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0: I'm like,
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2: Hell yeah, I had to block my damn husband. He called me 20, 30 times and he locked up. Hey,
1: yo,
2: dude, I work. Get that off my phone.
3: How long have y'all been married and how long has he been locked up?
2: He's been locked up for like 20 years and we've been married for 3.
1: What? 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
4: So you block him every what? Day?
2: Calling somebody 30 times, Kyle, really.
1: But you, you married somebody you that was in jail 17 years.
4: Recently.
5: So you met. So he was in jail when you married him?
2: Yeah, he was.
5: How was the honeymoon?
2: Fine. I went to Bermuda by my
4: dear. I know that's right. Why he trying to be funny? Alton ain't never even been to Bermuda.
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1: DJ Big Blue.
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Y'all goofy look so dumb every time y'all celebrate fake news. 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
1: You know, we got a little bit of everything. 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We got some date fails and we keeping you up on game with some hot topics.
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1: Hello? What the deal?

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0: Set in stone.
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0: Big Jewel, you ever had to block somebody on your phone?
1: Hell yeah, I had to block my damn husband. He called me 20, 30 times, and he locked up. Hey,
0: yo.
1: Dude, I work. Get that off my phone.
2: Wait a minute.
3: How long have y'all been married, and how long has he been locked up?
2: Wait a minute.
1: He's been locked up for, like, 20 years, and we've been married for 3.
2: What?
0: How does that work?
4: So you block him every what? Day?
1: Calling somebody 30 times, Kyle, really.
2: But you,
0: you married somebody you that was in jail 17 years.
4: Recently.
2: So you so he was in jail when you married him?
1: Yeah, he was.
2: How was the honeymoon?
1: Fine. I went to
4: Bermuda
1: by my
4: dear. I know that's right. Why he trying to be funny? Alton ain't never even been to Bermuda.
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0: because taking your eyes off the road for even just a moment is like driving the entire length of a football field blind. 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
1: Okay.

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1: Hell yeah, I had to block my damn husband. He called me 20, 30 times and he locked up.
0: Hey, yo.
1: Dude, I work. Get that off my phone.
2: Wait a minute.
3: How long have y'all been married and how long has he been locked up?
0: Wait a minute.
1: He's been locked up for like 20 years and we've been married for 3.
0: What?
3: How does that work?
4: So you block him every what? Day?
1: Calling somebody 30 times, Kyle, really.
0: But you, okay.
3: You married somebody that was in jail 17 years.
4: Recently.
2: So you so he was in jail when you married him?
1: Yeah, he was.
2: How was the honeymoon?
1: I went to Bermuda by my
4: dad. I know that's right. Why he trying to be funny? Alton ain't never even been to Bermuda.
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1: 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Get ready to laugh with more Mad Minutes. We got some date fails and we keeping you up on game with some hot topics.
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1: 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It's that easy. 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

0: Big Jewel, you ever had to block somebody on your phone?
1: Hell yeah, I had to block my damn husband. He called me 20, 30 times and he locked up.
0: Hey, yo.
1: Dude, I work. Get that off my phone.
2: Wait a minute.
3: How long have y'all been married and how long has he been locked up?
2: Wait a minute.
1: He's been locked up for like

0: 20 years, and we've been married for 3.
1: What? How does that work?
2: So you block him every what? Day?
0: Calling somebody 30 times, Kyle, really.
1: But you,
3: you married somebody you that was in jail 17 years.
2: Recently.
4: So you so he was in jail when you married him?
0: Yeah, he was.
4: How was the honeymoon?
0: I went to Bermuda by my
2: dad. I know that's right. Why he's trying to be funny. Alton ain't never even been to Bermuda.
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2: Hell yeah, I had to block my damn husband. 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Hey,
1: yo,
2: dude, I work. Get that off my phone.
3: How long have y'all been married and how long has he been locked up?
2: He's been locked up for like 20 years and we've been married for 3.
1: What?
4: How does that work?
5: So you block him every what? Day?
2: Call somebody 30 times, Kyle, really.
1: But you, you married somebody you that was in jail 17 years.
5: Recently.
4: So you met, so he was in jail when you married him?
2: Yeah, he was.
4: How was the honeymoon?
2: Fine. I went to Bermuda by my
5: dad. I know that's right. Why he's trying to be funny. Alton ain't never even been to Bermuda.
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1: If you're

0: absolutely cutting
1: dry. Can I be devil's advocate here?
0: No.
1: She jumped out the window on the second floor.
0: So I don't care where she jumped from.
1: She strangled her three children.
2: Which means she jumped out the window knowing she was wrong. For me, that's a sign of guilt.
0: Guys.
3: Her kids were 5 years old, 3 years
2: Please
3: old.
2: Please say their name, because I think we need to say their name.
3: We can say that Cora was five, Dawson was three, and Callan was 8 months years old.
2: We need to say their
3: name. Now, they're saying that she did admit to killing them, so the trial is more about whether or not she's actually psychologically responsible for the murder of these kids. We know she did it. But what if she is really crazy? She jumped out the window.
0: Kyle, Jeffrey Dahmer was crazy.
2: Mm. He heard voices.
0: He was down to the jail.
3: She heard voices.
0: Here's the deal. I'm tired of being in situations where we just get to say, well, if she was black, we already know.
3: Yeah, whatever.
0: And this is one of those situations.
3: Yeah, it is.
0: The level of courtesy, compassion, empathy that white women get in this country is deplorable and is sick. And if she was any other race, we wouldn't even be having this conversation right now. This lady murdered her children.
3: She did.
0: Yeah, she should be institutionalized, but she should also be in prison. Period. Mm. Why are we still talking about this?
3: Because she jumped out the second floor
0: window. I don't care where she jumped from. Correct. And if we want to have a conversation about postpartum depression, because it's very real, if we want to have a conversation about that, we can. But this shouldn't be the baseboard for legislation or protections for women who are going through this particular situation.
3: I tell you what, I'm more upset about them trying to smear the drawer than
0: absolutely
3: the whole thing with her.
2: Mad.
3: Yeah.
0: How mad did it make you, Alton?
2: I want to say the P word, but I don't know if I can say that on air. But it really bothered me that they did. Because if he would have said not guilty, you would have never known anything about that.
0: It's true.
2: None of his background. And then I heard it was some other people on the jury that got some background.
0: Correct.
3: Yeah.
2: You know, that I heard about too. So bring their background out.
3: Okay. When we come back, we're going to find out which P word Alton is talking about.
2: Can you say that?
3: And we're going to get your thoughts. How do you feel about the whole Lindsay Clancy situation? 866-HUSTLE-8, 866-487-8538. 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
9: I'm Heather Pauloff with WTOL 11, and here are this morning's top stories. Toledo City Council is considering new licensing requirements for hotels and motels. Supporters say it would give the city more oversight of properties and repeated complaints. Council members say police have responded to about 100 calls at the Motel 6 on Heather Downs in the past year. Nearby business owners say they've dealt with loitering, threats, and other problems. The proposal will be discussed at Toledo City Council today. $2 million is coming to downtown Toledo for the redevelopment of the Spitzer Building. The grant comes from Ohio's Residential Economic Development District Program. The city says this is the first phase of the Four Corners District project. The plan is to add about 180 residential units to the historic building. Happening today, ODOT is changing the intersection of State Route 109 and County Road D south of Delta to a four-way stop. ODOT says the change is due to crashes involving drivers failing to yield. The four-way stop is a temporary fix. A roundabout is planned for the intersection in 2031. For WTOL 11, I'm Heather Pauloff.
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0: Yes, sir.
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0: Yes, sir. Trying to win it.
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0: That's come what I'm on talking now. About. That's good stuff.
1: West
0: right there.
1: Point, let's go.
0: Yes, sir. Shout out to Tremaine, aka T-Rex.
1: I ain't never heard nobody claim West Point. I ain't going to buy
0: T. Just got $40 today on that $1,000 cash grab. If you want to do that and more, you know what to do. Text the word cash to 71007. 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
1: 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All right, Morning Hustle is in the building. L'Oreal is out today. Alton Walker here. Kyle Santillan here. Our girl Sheree Nicole's hanging out for low.
2: You welcome.
1: We appreciate you. No doubt. And you got to do the lowdown coming up next. What you got for us?
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1: 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Emmy So White. We'll get all the details up in 10 minutes. 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

0: about it. Meek Mill has said he's watched the disturbing video. It is out. I don't encourage you guys to watch it, but he said he's watched it like 50 times. He feels haunted. So much surrounding this particular story. Kyle, I'll start with you. You know, Chi-Town, stand up. What do you say to this?
1: Yeah, no, it's sad to see, man. You know what I mean? You would think that in today's age, you know what I mean, like, we know better. You know what I mean? And
0: yeah.
1: I feel bad for him, somebody that was obviously in the streets at one point. And I like to think that when we get into other avenues, we're trying to remove ourselves from the streets. And to see that video when he walked past the guy that shot him, you know, he said something to the security guard about, do you got your gun on you?
0: And it's crazy.
1: They say he couldn't pull off because the Tesla wouldn't let him move fast enough. There's so many aspects of the story that is sad. So I just can't wait for the day where we don't have to see these kind of things happen.
0: Yeah. Also, you're talking about a possible, some people are speculating a possible setup because the girlfriend was in the back seat of the car. Alton, you're
2: that's sad.
1: Yeah.
0: Moving on to something a little bit more lighter and encouraging. Shout out to Fly J Johnson. She bought 15 more acres for a commercial property. She's all about building generational wealth. Here's some of what she had to say about that.
3: Great day ahead, man. Great.
0: Wow. Short and sweet. Thank you, man.
1: Thank you for that
0: 5-second sound bite. That was amazing.
1: That was amazing.
0: Well, guys, she's no stranger to consistently kind of moving in the real estate way. Any thoughts behind what Fly J is doing off the court and how that's contributing to her building generational wealth?
1: Come on. I like that. That's good stuff right there. Shout out to her. That's how you do it.
2: Yeah, I can talk about that.
1: Absolutely.
0: Well, we'll keep the crime stuff down, and we'll talk more about stories like Fly J. Guys, this is The Lowdown. Your girl, Sheree Nicole. Hit me up, Instagram and or X, formerly known as Twitter. The handle is at Sheree underscore Nicole, S-H-A-R-I underscore N-Y-C-O-L-E.
1: Absolutely. Appreciate you holding us down with that, Sheree. Coming up, man, is Chingy a bad father or not? Man, he's just trying to recognize his son, and all hell broke loose. We'll talk about it when we come back.
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7: Turning the switch on to summer once again, as highs this afternoon will surge into the middle 80s. Not only that, but the humid feeling will return as well, eventually leading to the chance for some pop-up showers, even a few thunderstorms, especially overnight tonight into early Wednesday, where scattered showers will be around most of the day. For WTOL 11, I'm meteorologist Ryan Weekman.
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0: 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Brandy, what's happening, babe?
1: Hey, what's going on?
0: You know what's going on. You are what's happening. You understand what I'm saying? And we're going to give you an opportunity to win $1,000. How you feel about that?
1: I feel good about that. Let's go.
0: I like that. Okay.
2: That's what I'm talking about, Brandy. Yeah.
3: Good luck, sis. You can do it.
0: That's right. When we come back, Brandy out of Covington, Georgia. Don't do that.
3: So negative.
0: Oh, my God. Brandy out of
1: Covington. Call me off guard, but I'm here for it.
0: All right. Well, Brandy, when we come back, we're going to give you an opportunity to shoot your shot and win $1,000, okay?
1: All right. Sounds good.
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0: No doubt. All right, man. Chingy is catching backlash for shouting out his son. Who's right? Who's wrong? We're going to talk all about it and come back with your phone calls in just a few.
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6: I'm Heather Pauloff with WTOL 11, and here are this morning's top stories. A Toledo doctor convicted of attacking his girlfriend and forcing abortion pills on her has been removed from his medical residency. The University of Toledo confirms Dr. Hassan Abbas is no longer a surgical resident. Abbas was found guilty of 4 felonies last week and sentenced to 6 months in jail and 2 years probation. Ohio is setting aside a day to honor Dolly Parton and her legacy. Governor Mike DeWine and Lieutenant Governor Jim Tressel have declared September 26th or 925 Dolly Parton Day in Ohio. The proclamation recognizes Parton's career, generosity, and her work to promote children's literacy. Oregon Honey Fest is happening this Saturday at the Oregon Recreation Soccer Fields. 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There will also be contests, pie eating, and baking competitions. 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

0: Yeah.
1: Hey, hey.

0: Good morning. Good morning and welcome to the show. It is Tuesday. Didi in the morning. I can feel it. Good morning. Good morning, JJ.
1: Tuesday. Good morning.
0: Good morning to Trey G.
2: Hey, good morning. Good morning.
0: Guys, it's going to be a great day.
2: I feel it.
0: I do too.
2: I feel it. It's already shaping up to be there.
0: It is. Yep. Today feels like a day that I just got to have a chili dog. I don't know why I'm in the mood for a chili dog.
2: A chili dog?
0: With some onions.
2: It's too early for a chili dog.
0: Don't know why.
3: All right. Now, a couple days ago, we just talked about the girl that did the hot rock. Don't you hot rock us in here.
0: Shut up. And finish the show with stuff drizzling down my leg.
2: Oh, God.
0: Not going to happen. It is Tuesday, September 15th. It is World. Is it the 15th? Sure is.
2: Yeah.
0: World Afro Day.
2: Hey, shouts out to the Afro. Power to the people.
0: Let me tell you something. When I was a little girl, my mama didn't want to do my hair. She'd go, "You're going to wear an Afro today." I'd be like, "But that's not popular."
2: Uh-uh.
0: Yeah, I used to look at her. "Hey, you going to really do this to me?" And my Afro was never round.
3: It ain't.
0: No, it was more hair up top and a little bit on the sides.
2: Right.
0: Looked more like a mohawk.
3: Damn. Afro mohawk. Damn.
0: Unintentional. It is National Double Cheeseburger Day.
3: Love it. Now, I will eat me old double cheeseburger.
0: Yeah. I know that. You're going to eat, as my husband say, the meat sweats with all that.
2: Damn. I've had the meat sweats
0: before. I've never heard of him. He had told me about that. If you eat too much beef.
2: Yeah, I've been to a Brazilian steakhouse.
0: See?
2: One time and got the meat sweats afterwards. Oh,
0: because you ate too much beef.
2: Torture, yes. And your body trying to break it down.
0: So that's what
2: sweat,
0: it is. Yeah.
2: It makes you sweat because your body, it takes so much like energy for your body to break that beef down.
0: See, I didn't know anything about it until I was on vacation with the husband one time. And he ate up so much beef that night. And then we got in the bed and that man was, I was like, why are you sweating?
2: Right.
0: And he said, it's called the meat sweat.
2: It is miserable.
0: You ain't never had it, huh?
3: No, I ain't never had that before.
2: Yeah.
0: It's a double, it's National Online Learning Day.
2: Okay.
3: I like to learn.
2: I can't do that though. I can't do the online learning. Yeah. Because I'd be too unfocused.
3: Right.
2: I'd be too unfocused. Yeah. I'd be the college.

0: AJ, what you doing?
1: Yeah. What you doing? Now I'm lying.
0: Right.
1: It's supposed to be in class.
2: Right. It's National Felt Hat Day. Felt hat.
0: Oh, you know, felt. Yeah, mm-hmm. Okay, the material.
2: National Linguini Day.
0: Okay.
2: And National Tackle Kids Cancer Day.
1: Big one.
3: Yeah, that's a huge one right there.
2: Shout out to the kids. All right, let's celebrate birthdays. Here we go. It's your birthday.

0: trying to hate on him. The world. And I'm going to say the world.
1: Uh-huh.
0: And he got the world back. Love it. Hey, happy birthday goes out to Prince Harry celebrating your birthday.
2: Harry.
0: Prince Harry back in, they went back to London.
2: Yeah.
0: I saw a guy who broke it down. He said the reason why Harry and Meghan had to go back, they ain't got no money. He said there's a problem when you're famous and you ain't got no money.
2: No money, yeah. Yo. Harry said, I got to go out here and play me some old polo.
0: And play with these royals.
2: Oh, royals, for real.
0: Actor Tom Hardy, I love him. He's in Mobland. He's celebrating a birthday
2: today.
0: Okay. Mobland season 2 is coming back. Y'all catch up on season 1. Promise
2: right,
0: you.
2: I got some.
0: I promise you you're going to love it.
2: I keep hearing about this.
0: I promise you.
2: Mobland.
0: But the first couple of 3 episodes, put the subtitles on. So their accents are thick. It's Britain.
2: Damn.
0: They're in London. Let me see. Reality star Lisa Vanderpump celebrating a birthday and the actor Tommy Lee Jones celebrating a birthday today. We kick our show off with early morning memes. Mine just says this. That day one-ish is overrated. That day one, just put me around real ones.
2: Uh-uh.
0: I don't give a F when I met you.
2: That's real.
0: I just need you to be
2: that's real.
0: Thank you.
2: I like it. I like that
0: Thank
2: one.
0: You.
2: All right, I got one. Mine says, dude's teeth be yellow as hell, but got waves. You brushing the wrong ish.
0: Damn. Oh, damn.
2: You brushing the wrong thing, buddy.
0: Okay, that's a good one. All right, JJ.
3: All right, here we go right here. Let me go and tell y'all what I'm about to tell y'all.
2: Oh, Lord.
3: What's for you ain't going to play you. Mm. Play with you or play about you.
0: Mm.
3: Come on now. Come on
2: Snap
3: now.
2: Snap it up.
3: Snap it up.
2: Snap it up
3: Come
2: now.
3: On now. HBO Poetry Jam.
0: All right.
2: What?
0: HBO Poetry Jam.
3: Y'all remember that?
0: I don't.
2: No.
0: HBO Poetry Jam.
3: Deaf Poetry Jam.
0: Vaguely sounds familiar, but
2: yeah.
0: I don't remember that one.
2: Deaf Comedy Jam now.
3: Yeah, I was on
0: there. All right. Listen, coming up on the show today, the co-owner of Club Nubia in Dallas speaks out after Tank, who's been doing free pop-up performances. Well, he's supposed to do one at that show. I mean, at that... at that restaurant, didn't happen. So we'll talk to the co-owner of that club. Plus, more gossip and rumors to clear up with our hot topics. And we got money with a $1,000 minute game. It's Tuesday. Here we go. It's Dee Dee in the morning. 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
1: 97.3. Oh, no. My tequila gone.

0: Hey, good morning. It's Dee Dee in the morning. And Trey G, comedian J.J. Williamson. We love we get a chance to talk to this woman.
1: And do.
0: Because she be knowing everything there is to know about gossip, entertainment, everything. From It's Only Entertainment, please welcome journalist and blogger Marie Davis.
2: Hey, Marie.
3: Good morning, family. Thank you so much for having me.
0: All right. So listen, you know what? Shouts out to It's Only Entertainment because I love y'all. Y'all be keeping up with everything.
1: Big fake.
0: Let's talk. Last night, the Emmys, and folks are mad, Marie.
3: Yes, the Emmys, So White is now trending. Now, no actor of color won a single award at this year's Primetime Crazy. Emmys. The main televised ceremony. Now, that's the first time that's happened in 5 years. Mm. And that's why the hashtag Emmy So White is now resurfacing. Mm. Now, two black actors did win, Octavia Spencer and Ernest Hardin Jr., but their wins came at the Creative Arts Emmy, a separate, smaller ceremony held the week before that most viewers never actually get to see.
1: Right.
3: Now, this win is huge for Octavia. This is her first Emmy ever for narrating A Lost Woman of Alaska, and that puts her just one award away from EGOT status, Emmy, Grant, Oscar, and Tony.
0: And this is who?
3: Octavia Spencer.
0: That's awesome.
1: But it's still insane that, me and your boy, Dee Dee, Sterling Shepard.
0: He didn't win?
1: Yeah, Sterling K. Brown, for Paradise.
3: He didn't win.
0: That's crazy. Yeah, he's so good in that.
1: Zendaya. It's insane.
0: Which, by the way, shouts out. You know, I used to be lukewarm with Zendaya. I didn't quite understand her.
1: Yo.
0: But as I watched her get older and grow, her and La Roche. I can't even give her credit. I'm going to give him credit.
1: Yeah.
0: Her stylist is ridiculous. And that haircut on her is beautiful.
1: Now,
0: I love it.
1: I ain't going to lie to you. I did used to watch Zendaya on Disney Channel. I did like her.
0: Okay.
1: I did like her. You know what I'm saying?
0: I didn't understand. I just thought, maybe that's why I thought she was a child. I always looked at her as a child. Today, though.
1: Now I see it, too.
0: Me too. And she's a superstar. And that haircut.
1: Come on, man.
3: She's gorgeous.
0: That Halle Berry haircut.
3: Yes.
0: Love it.
3: Not everybody could pull that look now. You know?
1: Emmys must not want to continue. Yeah. Y'all got to honor the black talent now. Come on now.
0: For real.
1: Come on.
3: Exactly.
0: Okay. Switch gears. And I saw this yesterday. I couldn't believe this. I'm going, she got this kind of money? Yaya Mayweather got to pay how much money?
3: Ooh, child. Yaya Mayweather got to, listen, she has to dig deep in her pockets and pay up $50 million, okay? Ooh. She has been ordered to pay $50.1 million to a woman that she stabbed back in 2020 during a confrontation at NBA Youngboy's home. Now, here's the breakdown. $40.1 million in damages for medical costs, pain, suffering, plus $10 million in damages after the judge found out it was aggravated assault with a deadly weapon. Mm. Now, Yaya did plead guilty back in 2022 and got 6 years probation. This right here is a separate civil case catching up to her financially. Wow. Now, she didn't show up to trial, so the judge ruled her 100% responsible.
0: Mm.
3: All right, $50.1 million. Looks like she's going to have to talk to her daddy.
1: Oh, 100%.
3: Boy, Mayweather, and get some of that money,
0: well,
3: okay?
0: He too busy paying back child support like $1 million to a woman who got a four-year-old with him.
1: It's only $900,000.
0: Okay, and then he got other issues.
1: Yeah.
0: And Mayweather family, what's going on?
1: Man.

0: All right,
1: and then can we finally talk about Todd Tucker? Todd is running his mouth at her.
0: Now, remember last week we talked about Todd Tucker and his new documentary. Well, this week he's opening up about his sex life. He says in a new clip from his documentary, Till Divorce Do Us Part, that he and Candy has had threesomes for most of their marriage. Mm. Now, this isn't new information, of course.
1: Well, no, it is to me. Wait, Marie, I didn't know it was for most of their marriage. I thought it was every now and then.
2: Uh-uh.
1: Damn, that was what they just did.
0: Exactly. That's what Candy, you know, confirmed. But hearing him say this directly is what's generating all of the buzz.
2: Yeah.
0: But in addition to that, in the same trailer, he's also pitching a sports bar with sports bar business with the other Real Housewives of Atlanta ex-husbands, okay, Dennis, Ralph, and Apollo.
1: All right.
0: Now, we've already seen how it was with Peter Thompson running his own business.
1: Right, that
0: Do
1: ain't
0: you
1: gonna
0: think
1: work.
0: That it's not going to work?
1: No. I wouldn't go into business with Peter. Come on, Todd. Todd, you sound
0: Todd is not thinking, but I think Todd is trying to find every which way possible to make money. You know, that's one thing he learned from Candy, because Candy knows how to make a
2: coin, boy. Yeah.
0: Exactly. I'll eliminate, okay?
2: For sure. Okay. I'm going to say this. I think Todd's just looking out for the bros.
1: He's just looking
2: out for the bros.
1: Talking so much about his marriage when him and Candy did? Like, why are you running telling?
2: Because she talking
0: seriously.
2: So much. No, we not going to do that. And Marie talking about seriously. Because she talking so much. I got to tell from the rooter to the tutor.
1: I
2: got to be thorough.
1: Clearly, the two of them were enjoying the rooter to the tutor with several people.
2: 100%.
1: Hey, Tyler Perry.
2: That's
1: who needs to be on Why'd I Get Married Again.
2: That sound like a movie.
0: Okay.
1: Candy and Todd, what y'all doing? Why didn't y'all just stay friends and threesome partners? All
2: right, cut it out, ladies. Cut it out.
1: Because I don't know how you thought your marriage was going to work. But nonetheless,
0: seriously.
1: For real.
0: Seriously.
1: But hey, listen, here's the deal. If somebody wants to reach out to you, how do they find you, Marie? How do they get all this good entertainment? Where do they find it?
0: Yes, you can catch all of the entertainment coverage over at It's Only Entertainment on all social media platforms, Instagram and Facebook. You could check out our website, itsonlyentertainment.net. That is where the tea gets poured first.
2: Come
0: and you
2: on.
0: Can follow me at _MarieDavid on Instagram, _MarieDavid for more. Thank you so much, Dee Dee, Trey G, and JJ.
1: Y'all, I love this woman when she's on. Clap it up for Miss Marie Davis. It's Dee Dee in the morning.
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1: It's time for a check of the Northwest Ohio weather from WTOL.
5: Turning the switch on to summer once again, as highs this afternoon will surge into the middle 80s. Not only that, but the humid feeling will return as well, eventually leading to the chance for some pop-up showers, even a few thunderstorms, especially overnight tonight into early Wednesday, where scattered showers will be around most of the day. For WTOL 11, I'm meteorologist Ryan Weekman.
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0: Good morning, Dee Dee in the morning. On this Tuesday, we want to shout out to everybody listening. We appreciate you listening, as a matter of fact.
1: And do.
0: Definitely love that. Hey, guys, I don't know if you saw this, but according to the rumor, Jay-Z, Miley Cyrus, and Justin Bieber, they're leading the race to headline the Super Bowl halftime show, they said.
1: Yeah, they say,
0: who y'all want to see take the stage? Jay-Z, Miley Cyrus, Justin Bieber. Who you think?
1: I heard Miley Cyrus was really seriously being considered. But, of course, out of all the three, if we're doing anything, Justin, of course, want to hear Jay-Z.
2: Absolutely.
0: I want to hear Jay-Z, and this would be great for the celebration of his 30 years album and this and that. But I think that I think it's time.
1: He's gonna put us to sleep.
0: It's time for a less melanated Super Bowl right now.
1: No.
0: I'm not saying I want it.
1: Yo.
0: America, I just think that they need to.
1: They ready for it. It's on the clock.
0: We've been having some real soulful ones now.
1: A less melanated Super Bowl.
0: And controversy. We had Bad Bunny.
1: Yeah.
0: Right? Who else did we have before Bad Bunny, y'all? Remember? Ooh. Who was it? We had Kendrick Lamar.
1: Kendrick Lamar, yeah.
0: It may be time for, I say Justin Bieber.
1: I say Justin Bieber.
0: Yeah.
1: Oh, Lord.
0: I do. Wait, hold on a second.
1: I mean, Justin Bieber going to be too slow. Like, I'd rather have Miley do it if you're going to do that. I came in like a wrecking ball.
0: You think that Justin Bieber would be slow?
1: A little bit.
0: I don't.
1: Because the way that you hold me.
0: And I'm going to tell you something. I think he would be great because when we talk about the fact that, you know, musically, he has rhythm. His music has more of a... Soul to it. Yeah.
1: I'm not saying he's bad. He's really good.
0: And he can perform. I know.
1: UConn is my song. Remember he used that job at UConn?
0: I love that song.
1: I pull up like Jimmy Neutron.
0: I just think he would be great.
1: It's just too slow.
0: But guess what? He come out there and do what he did at that concert where he had a computer out there. Remember at Lollapalooza?
1: Oh, yeah.
0: Last year?
1: That what you want?
0: That boy sat out there with just a computer.
1: Yeah.
0: And sang to some of his old songs and that was it.
1: I don't need that.
0: Maybe you're right. Maybe it's Miley.
1: Yeah, I don't need that.
0: It's Miley.
1: Go on, bring
0: and then
1: Miley
0: guess
1: out.
0: What Miley will do? Miley will go and do it and then she'll do a dedication to Dolly Parton.
1: And guess what?
0: Everybody loved Dolly. From every race loved Dolly Parton.
1: She'll probably have Reba come out. Right. All type of stuff happen,
0: so it could
1: man.
0: Be. I say Miley Cyrus.
1: Let's do Miley. Left.
0: All right.
1: Meet in the middle.
0: Let's see what happens. All right. Well, there's our discussion on that. Listen, coming up, you guys, we got to tell you about something in our hot topic. We got to tell you how you can join us on the One Voyage Cruise that's on the way. It's Dee Dee in the morning.

0: stop things right now. Good morning, Dee Dee in the morning on this Tuesday, September 15th. Let's get to the hot topics, y'all. Because did y'all hear, Boosie, how much money this man was trying to give the Trump administration? Did y'all hear? Boosie giving them some money. That's a lot. I got to tell you what for. Let's get into it. Here we go.
1: Dropping more gossip with Hot Topics.
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0: This hour of the show is being brought to you by Gusto, everybody. Yep. 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All right, so here's the first thing we got to talk about. Y'all see this where they were saying drivers were going out trying to get a gallon of gas and they took a gallon of milk jug?
3: Right.
0: You know how we do our, you know what I'm saying?
3: Yeah. Yo.
0: Filled it up when it got to a gallon. And it really wasn't a gallon of gas.
3: It was like a third full.
0: Yeah, take a listen.
4: People took empty 1-gallon milk jugs to gas stations and were furious to discover that the pumps appeared to steal half of their gas. Several videos showing the test have recently spread across social media. In one clip, a man places an empty milk jug beside a pump and begins filling it. The screen eventually shows that he bought exactly 1 gallon of gas for $3.55. However, the jug appears to be only about half full. The video immediately made people question whether gas stations have been charging customers for fuel they never received. Many viewers argued that a 1-gallon container should be nearly full after 1 gallon is pumped into it. However, the video alone does not prove that the gas station cheated anyone. A milk jug is not a certified measuring container, and the full pumping process was not clearly shown without cuts. There was also no official inspection of the pump. Using a milk jug for this test is extremely dangerous. It is not designed to hold gasoline and could leak fuel or release dangerous fumes. Anyone who believes a pump is inaccurate should keep the receipt, record the pump number, and contact the local weights and measures department.
0: Yeah. All right, let me tell you what we're going to do then. We're going to get rid of the milk jug. We'll find another way to measure. And we all need to be doing this, measuring whether or not they're cheating us out of that gallon.
3: Right.
0: Because we don't know what we're putting in there.
3: Yeah. And now all of a sudden, a 1 gallon thing of milk or water
0: ain't really a gallon.
3: It ain't really an accurate measuring.
0: Well, then who's cheating us? Then they cheating us with the milk, or are you cheating us with the gas? But somewhere,
5: there's some cheating going on.
0: Right,
5: there's some cheating going on.
0: Right.
3: Some cheating
0: going on.
3: Cheating in the next room.
5: We damn near need to have some see-through gas tanks so we can see how much milk is in there.
0: For real. Let us see it go down. Like a thermometer. You know how you see the number moving?
3: Something like that. Yeah.
0: The other thing that we need to talk about, you guys, would have to be, so Boosie gave. He was trying to give the government or give Donald Trump $600,000.
3: Yeah, and for a pardon of all things. I didn't even think you could buy those.
0: You can't.
3: Yeah,
0: but you can in this administration.
3: See there? Great point, right? Great point. Well, Boosie was saying that he got into some legal trouble. He wanted to buy a pardon and got scammed. And he sat down with, of all people, 60 Minutes.
6: This is what I was led to believe. If you come with this money, you will get a pardon.
7: How much did you give them up front?
6: $600,000.
7: We have some texts that they sent to your lawyer. This text listed the influential people they supposedly recruited. Laura Loomer, Erica Kirk, Mike Johnson, he's the Speaker of the House. Another text, the broker mentions Natalie Harp. She's the executive assistant that's very close to the president and suggests that she's going to personally hand your application to the president.
6: Yeah, I just thought, this is the way it's done. I'm paying these guys, and they gonna make it happen.
7: They didn't make it happen. Boosie didn't get his pardon. As for the four people they claimed to know, they denied any involvement in the case. Boosie's contract with the broker stipulated that if he wasn't pardoned, he'd get half his money back. But they won't pay, claiming the contract is invalid and denying they sent the text.
3: Yeah, that's a finesse, boy.
0: It is, but I'm going to tell you what I enjoy hearing. I enjoy hearing Leslie Stahl in 60 Minutes say,
3: Bootsy.

0: badass. Bootsy badass.
1: I like it.
2: And the slow little vibe yeah. that she has. Bootsy.
1: Yeah, I like it. I like
3: little
1: it.
3: Little properness.
1: Finally, Tyler Perry, he's all in the news now, right? Ain't he?
3: Yeah. Yeah, yeah. He pretty much is saying that he is trying to slow down on his career-wise, man. He's saying that he's been putting out a lot of movies, been doing a lot of things, and now he wants to move overseas to rest a little bit.
4: Ever a day that you are going to chill the hell out?
5: Yes, I am officially, you're the first to hear this, I'm officially moving to Puerto Rico. No, this is real.
4: Is that exclusive?
5: Yep, moving to Puerto Rico at the top of the year, and I'm pulling back a whole lot.
4: What's inspired this?
5: Oh, getting older, so it's like, it's time to slow down a little bit, enjoy more time with my son, and just take it all in.
1: Forgot he has a son. That's
3: yeah.
1: right. Okay.
3: Yeah.
1: Go ahead.
3: He sure do got a son, don't he?
1: Mm. All right. Hey, listen. Those are your hot topics. Real quick, before we do anything, guys, remember to go to onevoyagecruise.com. We are going on this cruise, and it is going from September 26th
3: Come on.
1: All the way to November 1. Here's the deal. It's going to be a lot of fun. Every celebrity you can think about will be there. 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
4: WJZE Oak Harbor. Okay.

cause then that's a me. I'm so sexy and my skin is glistening. Diamonds hitting hard, wanna join my team. It is sexy, it is sexy, it is sexy.

0: Well, good morning. It's Dee Dee in the morning. Trey G, JJ, you know, we were on the air. We were talking about everything that was going on with Tank, right?
1: Right.
0: We heard what was happening. We've seen it all over social media, right?
1: Right.
0: About Tank showing up to
1: when
0: a restaurant.
1: I tell you that thing went viral?
0: Like crazy.
1: Super
0: still
1: viral.
0: This morning, everybody's talking about it, right?
1: Yeah.
0: And the place was called Cafe Nubia. Mm-hmm. And Tank, I guess, was supposed to be having a free concert or something there. And then the next thing you know, people were mad because it wasn't free, they said, and there were some charges made and this and that. And Tank even said, I'm going to go elsewhere. It just was a big
2: situation.
0: Cluster, okay? And so we were talking about it, and I said, I wanted to get somebody from Cafe Nubia on. And I believe we have the owner. Is that right? Hello, is this Casey?
3: Hey, Dee Dee, how you doing? Good morning.
0: Yo, welcome, Casey, to the show. Casey, welcome to the show.
2: Welcome.
0: Now, Casey, are you the owner of Cafe Nubia?
3: I'm the co-owner of Cafe Nubia.
0: Yeah, co-owner. Okay. How long has Cafe Nubia been around?
3: Been around for 2 years, Dee Dee.
0: Mm-hmm.
3: When we first opened, we were at your show.
0: Yeah, that's what I thought.
3: Grand opening.
0: That's what I thought.
2: Yeah. Right
0: I said the Cafe Nubia was here
2: right on
0: our spotlight. We have our small business spotlight that we do. And that's why I said it this morning that I wanted to put the spotlight on y'all and let you answer some of these questions people have. What really happened and, you know, how did it go from free to being some things charged? Tell us what happened.
3: Well,

0: First of all, the event was supposed to, when the PR team from Tank's organization reached out to us on Tuesday, it was meant to be an intimate event, right? Mm. It was supposed to be an intimate Friday event.
1: Mm.
0: And from our perspective, we are not a music venue. We're not an event hall. We are a restaurant, a dining, full-service restaurant that provides live music.
2: Mm-hmm.
0: Right? So operations of a big, large event center is not what we do.
1: Mm.
0: But in any case, it was supposed to be an intimate event, which would have been perfect for our space. And yes, it was supposed to be for Tank's fans.
2: Mm-hmm.
0: And initially, we thought maybe it's just for media folks, maybe some VIP folks, some influencers, some folks who are invited. Maybe there's an invite list that, you know, he wants to bring some folks together and have them listen to his new album and you know, have a good time and mm-hmm. have a great experience.
2: Mm-hmm.
0: But when it got announced as a free event, there were a lot of things that were not discussed with us in terms of logistics,
2: mm-hmm.
0: right? So first of all, we didn't have a contract. There was no agreement that was stipulated what free really meant. Is it free to get in, or is it free free food, free drinks?
2: Mm.
0: Like, what does free mean,
2: mm-hmm.
0: right?
2: Mm-hmm.
0: For a small business, and an independent business for that matter, that mattered to us.
2: Mm-hmm.
0: So within a very short period of time, we had to double up on everything. We had to pay for security for Tank and his staff mm-hmm. and his people. We had to hire some new contracted workers. We had to double up on staffing. We had to get DJs. Every single thing that pertains to the operation of that event came out of our pocket.
2: Mm-hmm.
0: So now we said, well, while it is free to get in, we need to ensure that there is a minimum spend for those who are there. That mm-hmm. way the business can recoup a little bit of the expenses that they've incurred to mm-hmm. to produce and deliver this experience for Tank.
2: Mm-hmm.
0: There isn't anything extraordinary about saying, hey, are you coming in? Sure, are you coming in? Well, it's $50 for the buffet or $50 for a drink tickets that you can use to purchase drinks while you are there.
1: Mm-hmm.
0: We had a grand buffet.
2: Mm-hmm.
0: We knew people were going to be coming up at 11 o'clock. We opened our doors at 11:30. A lot of folks who paid the $50, they ate for 3 hours or 4 hours
3: Damn.
0: At our venue.
3: Wait. So folks paid money that early and then continued to eat for them 3 hours. They grazed then. They were just grazing.
0: Because the money they paid is not to get in. The money they paid was for food. They paid for the buffet that we're offering. So what we're not going to do is, we're not going to open up the doors for all of the people who queued up outside, who had no intention, or who may not have any intention to spend money.
2: Mm-hmm.
0: Now, there are people who wanted to spend. I said, hey, no big deal. Come on. You know, we're not paying to get in, but, you know, the minimum spend is $50 for the buffet. Sure, give me a strap. Give me a wristband. Let's go inside. Let's eat. And they had a great time, and they ate, and they drank, and they were merry.
2: Mm-hmm.
1: Mm.
0: Right? So we did not charge for folks to get in. And for those who said, I don't want to pay to get in. I don't want to pay for the food. I don't want to pay for the drinks. What we told them was that give us a second. We have to prioritize those who already have reservations
2: mm-hmm.
0: and those who are willing to spend a little bit of money to mm-hmm. come in while they are at the venue.
3: Right. Okay.
0: And that's standard across the board wherever you go.
3: Okay.
0: So folks were not being charged, but rather we're asking folks, hey, we are selling buffet and we have drink tickets. Are you willing to buy the drink tickets and the buffet so you can enjoy the experience while you're there? Because there's no way for us to monitor who is eating and who's not eating when you have 300 people packed up.
3: Yeah, I get that. Okay, hold on a second. We got to take a break, okay? But more with the co-owner of Cafe Nubia, KC, coming up. It's Dee Dee in the morning.
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4: I'm Marcy Kaptur, and I approve this message.

0: No.
1: I'ma give you something you won't forget like you remember me.
0: Hey, good morning. It's Didi in the Morning along with Trey G and comedian JJ Williamson. And we're talking

0: the co-owner of Cafe Nubia. This is the restaurant that Tank showed up for. And a lot of people complained because they felt like they were being charged and overcharged and it was supposed to be free. This has gone viral. Everybody is talking about it. Matter of fact, we got the co-owner on the phone with us this morning. Yeah. KC is here from Cafe Nubia. All right, so KC, Trey, you had a question?
1: Yeah, so there was a report, I guess, going around too that people were paying for like VIP sections at one point. So nobody paid for a VIP section, or there was also a report too that people did get charged to actually go into the concert, not for like the food or the drinks or anything like that. Like, they were actually charging certain people, I guess, they had paid for a ticket to get into the venue to see Tank for free. So that wasn't true, is what you're saying?
2: That's not true. Okay. And for the VIP section, yes, some people pay for VIP. We only had, like, what, 4 VIP sections?
0: Mm-hmm.
2: Some people walk through the line and say, hey, guys, we don't want to stand in line. Do you have a VIP table? We want to pay for the VIP table and whatever that comes with the VIP section.
0: Mm-hmm.
2: It is optional.
0: Mm-hmm.
2: It is not a requirement.
0: Mm-hmm.
1: Do you think that you probably should have canceled the brunch and just let the people in for free?
2: There's a lot of things we should have done or could have
0: right.
2: done.
0: Yeah.
2: One of the first things we could have done was to make sure we had a contract.
0: Mm.
2: You see, there's the exploitation of small businesses like
0: mm.
2: ours,
0: mm-hmm.
2: where, you know, oh, because we have such a huge influence, a huge personality, we tend to not follow our business processes and procedures and protocols,
0: mm.
2: right?
0: Yeah.
2: Because why would you entertain having someone like Tank and not have a contract?
0: That's interesting.
2: Why would they have a contract with
0: him? KC, that's interesting that you're looking at that. He's like, shoulda, woulda, coulda, and one of them was a contract. That's interesting. And here's my question, though, because we were running out of time.
1: No.
0: But going forward, are you nervous about the damage this could do to your reputation, to your restaurant, and what are you thinking about doing to correct that or rectify it?
2: Mm. You see, we have a very strong local fan base.
0: Okay.
2: Those who love Cafe Nubia love Cafe Nubia, and we were hoping to gain more publicity through this event.
0: Mm-hmm.
2: We honored all the folks who had reservations for that event.
0: Mm-hmm.
2: Trey, you asked the question, should I have postponed that? No. The people who had reservations to us, who mm-hmm. had reservations to come to our restaurant, they are our priorities.
0: Mm-hmm.
2: We'll continue to look out for our patrons, and we'll continue to look mm-hmm. out for ways to give them, you know, the experience that they are used to, and make sure that they always are seen and recognized, even when we have large events like Tank coming over.
0: Wow. Yeah,
2: so I would not have canceled my reservation mm-hmm. to accommodate Tank fans.
0: Because it's about your patrons.
1: Which I agree with, which makes total sense.
2: And they are way more valuable to
1: sure.
2: me
1: sure.
2: than all this commotion that is okay. happening.
1: Could
2: this affect, go ahead.
1: I agree with that, but I guess I would think too, since I know that this is going to be a Tank event and his fans are going to come out in droves, I probably should have just said no
0: this
1: to Tank.
0: Either say no to Tank, or suspend to those patrons and say, please understand it's going to be a difficult
1: event. It has to be one or the other.
0: Right, I get what you're saying. But he's saying now we all shoulda, woulda, coulda, in hindsight, well, you know what you could do. I'm looking forward now, why I'm asking, is that this is some publicity all over. This went viral, right?
1: Yeah.
0: And it could hurt your business. And that's what I'm saying. What are you going to do?
2: It could hurt my business. Mm-hmm. So what we've decided to do was we said, hey, for all those who came out, whether you paid or didn't pay to eat with us mm-hmm. or to drink with us, whether you walked in for free. Oh, by the way, there's a point of correction here. When we started, we opened our doors at 11:30. By 12 o'clock, Tank's team called us and told us, hey, we heard some people are paying. There was a confusion about whether they're paying or whether they're paying for food or drinks. We do not want that confusion. Please, can you just stop that whole operation? We said, okay, you know what? We will do that. It is against our standard protocol, but we will do that.
0: Mm-hmm.
2: So only a few people actually even paid for the buffet and for the food that we offered, right?
1: Mm.
2: So the rest of the 250 people that came into the space did not pay.
1: Right.
2: So there was no justifiable reason for the cancellation of the event based on that, right?
0: Right.
2: So, but to remedy the situation, what we've offered was like, you know what? A lot of people came in. They were having a good time. They were vibing. They waited patiently for three and a half hours for time to pull up. And it is disappointing that they did not get the experience that they came for.
1: Right.
2: So for that reason, we are hosting a brunch event at Cafe Nubia on Saturday, September 19th, between the hours of 11 and 1 p.m.
0: Mm-hmm.
1: Right.
2: We're asking anybody who came through that mm-hmm. is disappointed by the experience
0: mm-hmm.
2: of not having Tank come out.
0: Okay.
2: We're having a block party for you guys.
0: Mm.
2: Come eat for free. Come party with us.
1: Right.
2: And come have a great time.
0: Okay.
2: Let's do it all over again.
0: Good for you. I like that.
1: Which is dope. Because anybody who's ever actually been to Cafe Nubia, you know it's a good time, man.
0: Yeah.
1: It's a really good time. Y'all be jumping. I ain't going to hold you.
0: Well, I like that. I like what you're

0: offering. I like what you're offering. That's what I wanted to see, how you were going to handle this situation. Like I said, it's gone viral, and I hate that because as a small business, we support small businesses on this show, certainly small and minority-owned businesses. And so that's why I wanted to make sure you guys were good and to give you a chance to speak your side. We appreciate you calling, Casey. Thank you so much.
1: Casey.
2: Hey, much love, Didi. Much love, Trey. Appreciate you guys.
0: All right, y'all clapping for this man. Casey, Cafe Nubia, clearing it up.
1: Come on. Pop out. Pop out.
0: Didi in the morning.
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5: I'm Heather Pauloff with WTOL 11, and here are this morning's top stories. Toledo City Council is considering new licensing requirements for hotels and motels. Supporters say it would give the city more oversight of properties and repeated complaints. Council members say police have responded to about 100 calls at the Motel 6 on Heather Downs in the past year. Nearby business owners say they've dealt with loitering, threats, and other problems. The proposal will be discussed at Toledo City Council today. $2 million is coming to downtown Toledo for the redevelopment of the Spitzer Building. The grant comes from Ohio's Residential Economic Development District Program. The city says this is the first phase of the Four Corners District project. The plan is to add about 180 residential units to the historic building. Happening today, ODOT is changing the intersection of State Route 109 and County Road D south of Delta to a four-way stop. ODOT says the change is due to crashes involving drivers failing to yield. The four-way stop is a temporary fix. A roundabout is planned for the intersection in 2031. For WTOL 11, I'm Heather Pauloff.
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0: the morning. Trey G's with me, also comedian J.J. Williamson. We all watch Why Did I Get Married Again? I meant to talk about this.
1: The new one?
0: The new. Why Did I Get Married Again?
1: Again. Mm-hmm. Yeah. Yeah, got a specific.
0: What? You want to say specific?
1: No, got a stress.
0: Oh, stress.
2: Oh, stress.
0: Okay, I thought he was trying to say specific.
1: My vocal cords went through some stress.

0: four.
1: I gave it a four.
0: My husband gave it a six.
2: It felt the rumor are that they did it in four days. It felt like it.
0: Okay.
2: It felt like it was rushed.
0: Damn. Okay. What about you, Trey?
3: I actually gave it a seven. I didn't think it was bad. Now, I've never seen any of the other two.
0: Oh, okay.
3: Yeah, I've not seen any of the other two. So when you say, like, it's not fun, I didn't think the other ones were fun. I thought they were, like, about, like, struggling marriages and stuff like that.
0: But it was funny.
2: It was funny.
3: Oh, really?
0: It was funny.
2: It was way more funny.
0: This was almost preachy.
3: Yeah.
0: Trying to get a point across. Trying to bring in the new people and the new kids.
2: And
0: I'm
2: going
0: to tell you something about the kids. I got the boys confused at first. I couldn't tell whose son was what.
2: You too? Yes.
0: I thought it was me. Whoever cast them, outside of the one little boy that I guess they played Tyler Perry's kid.
3: Stop that.
0: I'm telling you, I didn't know whose kid was who. I was getting confused. They didn't define it well enough for me.
3: I understand that. I guess I can kind of understand that. Da Vinci, I guess, is how I really know him in real life. I don't know him in real life, I know Da Vinci as far as being the brother from BMF series.
0: Oh, okay. Correct.
3: Big Meech's series.
1: Mm-hmm. Yeah.
3: So that's how I knew they weren't the same. And then one of them had a little mini fro, the other one had a little fade with a part. So
0: I couldn't. I'm going to be honest with you. I didn't know one from the other. I didn't know who any of the actors were who played. Because I didn't watch BMF. So I'm looking at it, but I just couldn't. And it didn't define. It wasn't just so much that I felt that they looked alike. It was I couldn't tell whose kid was what and who was speaking and who. I was just confused.
3: It was like a bunch of kids. We be being overly critical of these movies, man.
0: Are we?
3: I think this is how I felt about it, right? I don't think Tyler Perry's movies were really like exciting or the writing was good on a lot of his movies. This one, I did feel like the writing was a little stronger than like Mia Culpa and all them other movies. I feel like the writing was a little bit stronger.
1: Wow.
3: A little bit stronger. And the acting was so much better.
0: Hold on. Taraji felt like, I'm going to come in here.
3: Uh-oh.
0: She seemed like to me that Taraji was mailing it in, and she knows she's an unbelievable actress and can do anything, and I love her and Tyler, and he puts her in the movies.
3: Yo.
0: But she was sitting up there like, you know, I'm going to get me a check and play with y'all for a little bit.
3: Yeah.
0: I'm going to play with y'all for a little bit. And I'm going to do this and dress nice and I'm out.
3: Hey.
0: I thought that I'm going to tell you who the best acting was to me.
3: Hmm.
0: Now, I will say the guy, he was good. The one from BMF. I thought he was a great actor.
3: Okay.
0: Eventually, I thought he was really good.
3: Marcus Jr.?
0: I thought he was great.
3: Yeah.
0: I also thought, guess who I thought was the best female actress in there?
3: Who?
0: Jill Scott.
3: Oh, yeah. Jill Scott, she
0: did her thing.
3: Yeah,
0: she was great in it.
3: I saw a meme on Instagram. It said, when are we going to admit that Jill Scott is the finest one out of the friend group? And I was like, damn.
0: I don't know. I thought Tasha Smith looked good.
3: She did look good.
0: Now, I get why.
3: But Jill Scott got sex appeal, though. Something about Jill Scott just looks sexy.
1: Yeah, for real.
0: She had some beautiful new teeth. I did love that about Jill Scott. But hold on a second. I love Tasha Smith. When they showed a scene from Tasha...
3: Uh-uh.
0: Tasha is the one who's beautiful to me now. But hold on. Tasha let everybody know the other day because we didn't know who she was. Everybody, who is she? Who is she? Here's what Tasha Smith said.
4: Hey, you guys. How you doing? I hope that you're enjoying watching Why Did I Get Married Again? And I wanted to thank everybody for all the support and all the love. And you know what? It's so funny, you guys. I was reading something, honey, child, and somebody said I had a nose job. I never had a nose job. I've always had this nose, okay? But I do have new teeth and new titties, yep. Botox and fillers.
0: Okay.
4: Leave me alone.
0: I love it. I love it. And she looked good. I thought she looked really great.
3: Yeah,
0: I thought she did. Looked better than a lot of them. I really did.
3: She did. A lot of people on social media are like split on the movie. Some of the comments read like this. Man, Tyler Perry could have kept that movie. The plot felt rushed, JJ, like you said.
1: Yeah.
3: And it was no clear ending. Somebody else said, writing and blocking to the side. Tyler Perry keeping black people on the screen
0: True.
3: And providing employment for so many. He's a billionaire to put his money where his mouth is.
0: I love that.
1: I do appreciate
3: it's split
1: that.
3: It's on social media.
0: I'm with JJ. I felt a little slow to me. Yeah, and I guess I was just expecting more. I think the problem that I have sometimes is that character development is lost in some of Tyler's movies for me.
3: Do you think it matters that they shot it in 4 days? Like for a four-day shoot movie.
0: It was good. For four days, I'm going to give it that.
3: Yeah.
0: For 4 days. But I get it. He's pumping it out, and he's not leaving the actors in there for long, and they get their money and all that. I think it's great. I love what he's doing. I just wasn't. And I like Tyler Perry. I love Tyler. Yeah. I like his movies.
3: Yeah.
0: Right? I liked Mia Culpa.
1: That's one of those movies I'm not rushed to sit back down and watch again.
0: Me either.
1: The first two, I watched a couple of times.
3: Yo.
1: This one right here.
0: I keep saying this about Tyler Perry. Tyler Perry needs to understand that his audience has grown with him when it comes to movie making.
3: Right.
0: And so at this level, there's certain things that we're also looking for later. And like, does that make sense?
3: We've
0: been on this journey with him from stage plays to movies. We just want to see a little bit more growth.
3: Maybe I need to go watch the other two as well.
0: But then again, let me shut up. He got the number one, what's that show? That Beauty in Black is the number one show in the world right now.
3: Yeah,
0: really? Most watched. And then this right here is top 10. So, Tyler, don't listen to us. Keep doing what you're doing, dude.
2: Get that money.
0: Keep getting their money.
3: Come on.

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0: right, listen, let's get into it. Good morning. It's DD in the morning on this Tuesday. Y'all know that over the weekend, Congresswoman Jasmine Crockett, she honored Chris Brown at his concert. Everybody got mad about it.
1: Right.
0: And everybody's still talking about it. Did you see what Don Lemon did yesterday? We got to tell you what he did. Let's get into it now. Here we go.
2: Let her cook.
3: Hot topics. Only on DD in the morning.
0: Before we even get to that, can we talk about Ryan Garcia? Y'all saw this with Ryan Garcia? First of all, you saw his fight the other day, right?
4: Man, he had an amazing fight on pay-per-view in Vegas. He took on Conor Benn. Mm-hmm. Conor Benn, and he knocked Conor Benn out in the second round.
0: Okay.
4: He looked very good.
0: Now, here's the thing about that. I saw a video where Ryan Garcia was having fun, doing TikTok dances, laughing, drinking, eating, having a great time.
1: Right.
0: And the guy, he was his opponent, he was showing himself in the gym, working out, boxing, doing all this stuff, right?
4: Yeah.
0: And then he got beat.
4: Yeah, he beat Conor.

0: Ben knocked him out in the second round. It may look really good, man. Look like he's got some more belts and got an opportunity to, you know, maybe get a bigger pay-per-view. Mm. Now, Ryan was sat down and he was talking about his next fight. And, you know, he said he was offered $20 million to fight Jake Paul and he turned it down.
1: I did.
2: Why you didn't fight Jake? He too big?
1: Nah, because at the time I was offered Mario Barrios for a world title, and I said to myself, if I'm always chasing money, am I a real boxer? You know, and I have a world title on the line, and you chase money, nothing good comes out of it.
2: Right.
1: Go to where your heart and where God positioned you to do, because I felt that was moved by God, and then this little carrot came wiggling at me. I was like, nah, that doesn't seem right. It's temptation. I'm going to stick to what I know. And ultimately, getting paid a lot of money for this fight. So it's like...
2: It worked out for you.
1: It all worked out. Mm-hmm. He said, what if I would have took that $20 million? Who knows what would happen? That's a whole different course. It doesn't seem like the right course. Now here, WBC champion, making tons of money, fighting real fighters.
2: Right.
1: Or make that money with Jake Paul. It's like,
2: what if he came back and said, I got 20 more million for you?
1: I might think about it for 40.
3: You see what I'm saying?
4: Damn.
3: He should be talking. he should be talking about some don't chase the money, chase the passion and the title. And then going to talk about some at the end. Well, I might do it for $40 million. Yeah. All right, bro. You should be talking.
4: Yeah.
0: I ain't going to lie. $40 million.
4: Yeah, me too.
0: I'm going to at least think about it.
3: At least say that, though. That's all I'm saying.
4: Yeah.
3: Don't be trying to fake it. You know what I'm saying? Yeah. You got a lot of kick it. Yeah.
4: Let's talk about, you know, Jasmine Crockett honoring Chris Brown. Everybody has something to say. Did y'all notice that yesterday? Everybody had something to say online. Everybody became a commentator, a critic, everything.
3: A political analyst.
4: Right. It just, I said, and I knew it was going to happen. I was I knew when I saw her out there. I said, oh, Lord, Jasmine, do you know what you're doing? Are you ready for it?
3: Of course.
4: Go ahead, Trey.
3: An actual political analyst actually did say something about it. Don Lemon. You know, he has his own network that he's coming out with. He has his own show that he does. And he actually hit the streets and he asked the people, how do you feel about the whole Jasmine Crockett situation, her honoring Chris Brown? And people seem kind of split about it up in the air.
5: Don't he beat women? Well, or is this the wrong Chris Brown?
6: No, it's the Chris Brown. That was back in 2009.
5: Yeah, that was a minute ago. And we forgave him for it. But yeah, he beat up girls.
6: Yeah. So he just got a recognition from Congress. What do you think of that?
5: I can't separate the man from the artist. He is a great artist. He just got locked up in UK though somewhere for throwing a bottle at somebody.
6: Yeah. At what point is redemption where you stop bringing up the past for everybody?
7: When you accept an apology, you accept an apology for changed actions. He has shown changed actions. He was really young back then. That's when he first came out. He's almost 40 now. I think we need to drop it.
6: But he has done stuff. I mean, he's in the cases.
7: Everybody got cases.
6: I mean, don't I know?
8: My daughters love Chris Brown.
6: Do you know Jasmine Crockett, the congresswoman?
8: I heard of her, yeah. Okay.
6: So she gave Chris Brown congressional recognition this weekend. What do you think of that?
8: He's a very good entertainer. You know, a little trouble some years ago with the, what's her name, Rihanna?
6: Yes.
8: But he's a good kid. I think he's good. He deserves it.
6: Do you think that there is a double standard between, you know, how white guys or black guys or white people get redemption?
9: Absolutely. I mean, I think the black community gets crucified and nailed on the cross for every single thing. Meanwhile, we turn our cheek or forget that our president is a racist, you know, does misogynistic things, and we overlook that and put him in office to run the country. So where do we draw the line, really?
4: Hmm. And that's what a lot of people are saying. They say, why is this a discussion? Donald Trump's guilty of 34 felony counts of falsifying business records in the first degree, and everything else is sexual assault. They were saying he's still there. And then they said, the outrageous hypocrisy, they honored James Brown, Ike Turner, Elvis.
3: Yo.
4: So many. So they're like, what we doing here?
3: But you know, black men, black celebrities, black women even are held to a higher different standard than their counterparts. You know what I'm saying? In a lot of situations.
4: Yeah, I don't think anybody had a lot of problem with that part. I think some people even felt, though, again, that they felt that she's not endorsing Tallarico.
3: Yeah,
4: I kept seeing that online too.
3: I think it's both. I saw to your point. I did see the Tallarico stuff, but I saw both as well. But I think that the Tallarico stuff actually does have legs to it.
4: Mm-hmm.
3: Like, why are you so petty in your feelings that you cannot say yes, I endorse this man, but you would say I do a whole what, like Democratic ticket or something like that?
4: Mm-hmm.
3: It's like it seems very.
4: Somebody said she's showing that she's a sore loser.
3: Yeah, it seems very sore loser.
4: That's what they said. But I think it's deeper than that, because I love Jasmine Crockett,
3: of course,
4: and I don't believe it's that. And matter of fact, we'll try to get her on the show so we can get her thoughts, because, you know, she's a friend of the show. So we'll see what happens with that. All right. Hey, listen, those are hot topics coming up. $1,000 next. It's Dee Dee in the morning.
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0: Good morning, Didi in the morning, guys. Hope your day is going well. We definitely hope that. But we have to have a conversation right now about JJ, Trey. I saw this online, too. And Trey, I saw you. You liked it. Certain posts you were commenting, and that was about the baby's restaurant.
1: Yeah.
0: We've been hearing a lot. There's a lot of controversy, and people are out here sampling it and everything.
1: Mm-hmm. Yeah, you know, food reviewing on social media is huge right now. Everybody and their mama feel like they a food review, food critic, all of that type of stuff. Keith Lee has opened the door for a lot of people.
0: Yeah.
1: Now, the baby has his new restaurant, No Knife Chicken and Waffles in South Carolina, and a lot of people are reviewing the restaurant. And some of the reviews aren't so great. I will say that. I've pulled a couple of them, and I want y'all to hear what some of the people say about, you know, the $45 waffles that went viral, the fruit waffles that went viral, the egg rolls, the greens, the macaroni and cheese. Check it out for yourself on this first review.
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3: Exactly.
2: Presentation, it's not the best. 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
3: Now, Kurt, you did make these greens like you from North Carolina. 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
2: These yams, I don't know what to expect because I don't put pecans in there.
3: I'm gonna tell y'all now. 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
2: Jerk egg rolls. Hey, I don't know what the sauce is. 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
2: I would say the best thing that I had was the egg rolls. 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Them candy yams, trash those.
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2: They are very, very thick.
3: Overall rating.

0: seven.
1: Okay, that was a good one.
2: It's not bad, but for like $45 or $100 and something that you spend it, I expect it for it to be better than
1: you
2: seven.
1: More than you want a what? 10?
2: I want a 9 at or least? 8 at least. At least an 8. If I'm spending $45 for a waffle,
1: y'all,
2: come on,
1: right, come on. There's more, right?
2: Yeah. There's another guy. 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
3: 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Sweet potato, macaroni cheese, collard greens. This don't look like the picture though. Y'all just threw the everywhere, man. Strawberry crunch waffle, banana pudding waffle, fish and grit. Ooh, this mother. Steak. Then we got some G-Spot chicken wings. We're going to start off with the soul food waffle. Y'all just woke up one day and said, let's find the biggest noodles in the world and put them in that macaroni and cheese. Chicken wings still got feathers on the motherfucker. 7 out of 10. Macaroni cheese. Hell no. They got a piece of the collard. Tastes like canned collard. Let me try a piece of the waffle. Cornbread waffle, all right. Fish and grit. Let me try the grits by itself. Grits pretty good. 7.5 out of 10. Banana pudding waffle. This smells amazing. Thick ass waffle. If you don't like no thick ass doughy waffle, you're not going to like that. And I don't like no thick ass doughy waffle, so I don't like that. Strawberry crunch waffle. The waffle just ain't worth a f- to me. G-Spot wings. It's the best thing here. I'm going 8.5 on the wings.
2: So the wings are good.
1: And he sounds like he would know what he's talking about.
2: Yeah, he's breathing kind of heavy.
4: Yeah. Anytime you say you musty and two because you had to wait 2 hours to get in line and you found some feathers on the chicken.
2: A 2 hour wait is insane for some food. Now, the last guy, I actually followed him on TikTok and I seen his review of the spot and he had to spit the macaroni out.
1: No.
2: Yes.
5: So the macaroni.
6: What's up?
5: I don't know about that damn macaroni, though. Man, look at that damn macaroni, bro.
7: Hell no.
5: We got a no knife macaroni. No!
6: Who's up?
8: That macaroni harder than a bowling ball. That cheese plain as Jane.
6: Who's up?
5: Hell no. That ain't it right now. I'm gonna tell you right now. What the f*** is that? What the f***? And that's all the macaroni. That's all. So the macaroni.
1: Macaroni.
2: He literally had to spit the macaroni and cheese. I saw another girl. She posted and said that the macaroni wasn't good either. So.
1: Is it because of as they said, the noodles were too big?
2: It's the big noodles and then they just melted like some.
1: The cheese on top of it. I saw it.
2: It looked like it's mixed in. Yeah, like it's just melted on top.
1: You know what? I'm going to have to try the G-Spot chicken now.
2: Oh, no.
4: Sound like that might be one right there.
1: Yeah, the G-Spot. He said the G-Spot chicken sounds good. He did say, the one who said he was musty waiting in line for 2 hours.
2: Yeah.
1: And I'm sure he is. Everybody's trying it right now. Everybody's trying to, which is good news.
2: Yeah.
1: But that's what we do too, by the way, which I'm going to say this. As we try the baby's restaurant, please stay at the restaurant too.
2: Yeah.
1: Because let me tell you what we like to do. Be the first to try it and then never go back.
2: Right.
1: Right?
2: Right. But and I'm sure he's going to make some stuff better too.
1: Right. But they said his customer service. I thought that was great. He said customer service was great.
2: Really good. I would try it if I go to North Carolina. I'll try it.
4: That's going
2: to
4: be hard, man. That's a lot of damn money. $45 for a waffle.
2: Man.
4: My bank account better rise on every chew.
2: Shut up.
4: Every chew, it better be $4 on every bite.
2: Come on, man.
1: Yeah, that's I think it's awesome, though, that he did it. Shouts out to DaBaby.
2: Shouts out to
1: Let him live, y'all. Let the man live.
2: Please, he's figuring it out. Let him figure it out.
1: He is.
2: Please.
1: All right. It's Didi in the morning.
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2: 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Self-made. Gate of the Dawn, you heard me? I still am who I am.

0: It's Didi in the morning. We're about to play our $1,000 minute game. Trey G, comedian JJ Williams. And guys, let me ask you a question.
1: Go ahead. Come
0: on. They say this is the top thing that people stain their carpet with. What do you think they stain their carpet
2: stain?
0: With? Like when they look up, you ever go to somebody's house and they got a lot of stains on the carpet? On
1: Yeah. Spaghetti.
0: No, but nah, that does stain.
1: I hate spaghetti. Because
0: if you have kids, and they drop that SpaghettiOs.
1: Do your SpaghettiOs and raviolis.
0: You know that right there is going to stain a carpet because the way it stains them kids' faces and their T-shirts.
1: Yeah. The way it stains your bowls.
0: The bowls, too?
2: Man. And don't mess around and put that bowl in the microwave with that on.
1: It's over.
0: Yeah. It's going to stay red for the rest of your life.
2: Damn what you try to wash it with.
0: So I know that when that hits the carpet, it stains.
1: Yeah. It's a wrap. Yeah,
0: which, by the way, and again, I got to say this. I don't know why. I've always loved to see kids who eat ravioli and stuff like that.
2: Ew.
0: And they T-shirts be stained.
1: Man.
0: And their mouth be stained.
1: Can't stand
0: it. It's adorable.
1: It. Nasty.
0: So nasty little cells. No, but that's not it. Y'all want to know what it is?
1: What is?
0: They say it's red wine.
1: I was about to say wine.
0: Yeah. Red wine. I remember I did that by accident. This girl, she had invited me over to her housewarming, and I spilled red wine.
1: Really?
0: At her brand new house.
1: You know what? I actually found some red wine that I actually kind of like. Shout out to work at the station with us, Jam. Mm. She bought me some, I think it's like Fiori or something like that. It's actually really good.
0: Mm. Oh, okay.
1: Tastes a little bit like soda.
0: No, it wasn't black box.
1: No, it wasn't black box.
2: Dang.
0: All right. It's a black box wine, I believe. It's in a box.
1: Wine?
0: My sister drinks it. No. And I love when she tears it up out of that box and turns it up and opens it like you do with toothpaste.
1: That sounds like that's finna get recalled.
2: Yeah, so.
0: Let's get into the
3: drink
0: game.
3: While you can. 60 seconds. A minute to win it. With $1,000 minute game. A Didi in the morning exclusive.
0: Well, hello. Good morning. Is this Brittany?
4: It is. Good morning.
0: Hey, Brittany. How you doing, girly?
4: I'm doing all right. I'm ready to get this money, though.
0: All right.
1: I know that's real.
0: Mm-hmm.
1: No, that's
0: Brittany,
1: real.
0: Why she sound low to me? Maybe it's just my headphone.
4: So, can you hear me better now?
0: Yeah.
4: I was just speaking this way earlier, but the gentleman said he couldn't hear me from that way either.
1: He ain't no gentleman. He from the hood. Yeah, Brittany, don't got him in.
0: Yeah, that was our producer, Breeze.
1: He ain't no gentleman.
0: Right?
4: Okay.
1: He from MLK.
0: Hey, listen. Spin this wheel and get you some.
4: Well, MLK was a gentleman, so we close enough.
1: There we go. There we go.
2: He from the street and the march.
1: Shut up. You stupid. Let's get Brittany paid.
0: Let's get her paid. Yeah,
5: JJ from the sip.
2: Trey G.
0: I'll tell you about MLK.
2: Smile.
5: Trey G. $10 bonus.
1: All right, Brittany, I'm going to read you the 10 questions. If you don't know the answer, what you going to say, love?
4: Pass.
1: That's right. Then we're going to spin the block, answer it again, and you got to go fast, okay?
4: Okay.
1: All right, let's get paid. First question. If you faked playing for an NFL team, which team would it be?
4: Cowboys.
1: When was the last time you went to any sporting event?
4: Last April.
1: There you go. What rapper's government name is Dirk Devontae Banks?
4: Lil Dirk.
1: Mm-hmm. What TV show starred the characters Shaq, Ernie, Charles, and Kenny?
4: Pass.
1: Name the quarterback for the LA Rams this season.
4: Pass.
1: Who won the Super Bowl last year?
4: Pass.
1: How many years is it between the year 1992 and 2026?
4: 24.
1: Mm-mm. Uh-uh. Mm-mm.
4: 34.
1: There you go. There you go. Yeah. Who on the morning show was a military brat, Trey G or Didi?
4: Oh, Didi.
1: Yeah. What movie is this famous line from? I got the shot. I was just waiting for you to say something. Boom.
4: Pass.
1: Spell the word maneuver.
4: M-A-N-E-U-V-E-R.
2: There you go. Way to finish strong.
0: All right. 6 out of 10, Brittany. 6 out of 10.
2: Good job.
0: What you missed was this one. What TV show starred the characters Shaq, Ernie, Charles, and Kenny inside the NBA?
1: Yeah.
0: Mm-hmm. What TV show starred the characters? I already said that. Name the quarterback the LA Rams started this season. That would be Matthew Stafford.
2: Yeah.
0: Who won the Super Bowl last year? The Seattle Seahawks. And then you missed this. What movie is the famous line, I got the shot, I was just waiting for you to say something?

0: Ooh. Why'd I Get Married?
1: Mm-hmm. Tasha.
0: Tasha, remember that?
2: Oh, okay. Yep. Yeah, that All was, right. wasn't it? Okay. Mm-hmm.
0: All right, listen, you got 6 out of 10. You're going to get $10 every correct answer. We added up $60, but you also spun that wheel, right? And she got a little extra what? What'd she get on that wheel?
3: Come on,
0: you got
3: $70. That's all you, baby.
2: $70. I appreciate it.
0: Well, congratulations. Do me a favor and tell everybody the show that gave you a shot at $1,000.
2: Come on now, Dee in the morning.
1: There you go.
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4: I'm Heather Pauloff with WTOL 11, and here are this morning's top stories. A Toledo doctor convicted of attacking his girlfriend and forcing abortion pills on her has been removed from his medical residency. The University of Toledo confirms Dr. Hassan Abbas is no longer a surgical resident. Abbas was found guilty of 4 felonies last week and sentenced to 6 months in jail and 2 years probation. Ohio is setting aside a day to honor Dolly Parton and her legacy. Governor Mike DeWine and Lieutenant Governor Jim Tressel have declared September 26th or 925 Dolly Parton Day in Ohio. The proclamation recognizes Parton's career, generosity, and her work to promote children's literacy. Oregon Honey Fest is happening this Saturday at the Oregon Recreation Soccer Fields. The festival runs from 10 a.m. to 7 p.m. You can sample local honey, shop crafts, grab food, and hear live music. Kids can enjoy free bounce houses and inflatable slides. There will also be contests, pie eating, and baking competitions. For WTOL 11, I'm Heather Pauloff.
1: Turning the switch on to summer once again, as highs this afternoon will surge into the middle 80s. Not only that, but the humid feeling will return as well, eventually leading to the chance for some pop-up showers, even a few thunderstorms, especially overnight tonight into early Wednesday, where scattered showers will be around most of the day. For WTOL 11, I'm meteorologist Ryan Weekman.
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0: Media in the Morning, along with Trey G and comedian J.J. Williamson. Which, by the way, can I tell everybody right now, please go to YouTube. Subscribe to J.J. Williamson's YouTube page. It's called The Real J.J. from the Sip.
1: Two P's.
0: And when you go there, you have got to go look at his comedy special that everybody all over the country is talking about. Everybody has watched it. He did something independently, did it himself, did not go through the big dogs and people. He
1: Absolutely.
0: Took the middleman out of it. So it's all about your support. So make sure you go on YouTube and support comedian J.J. Williamson and go look at Overlooked, right?
1: And not only look at it, subscribe, spread the word, recommend it. Man, it's doing very well, man. I'm very pleased with what my comedy special is. So The Real J.J. from the Sip, two P's.
2: All right.
1: Man, you know, ever since, you know, things been, you know, have take place in my life, man, I've decided to date again.
0: Okay, yes, you have.
1: I have decided to date again. I have an amazing woman in my life, man, and, you know, we're strong, man. We're building, man. It's fun. Man, you know, we're really getting to know one another. So, you know, we sat down and watched a movie together.
0: Mm-hmm.
1: And I think that was a bad chess move.
0: Uh-oh.
1: I really feel like it was a bad chess move to watch a drama movie with your significant other.
0: Mm-hmm.
1: And it's not the fact that it's a movie. It's the fact that she wants to ask questions while the movie is going on.
0: Uh-huh.
1: So we decided to watch The Best Man.
0: Okay.
1: We watched The Best Man.
0: The Best Man?
1: The Best Man.
0: The original one?
1: The original
0: back in the day?
1: Back in the day. We went old school.
0: Mm-hmm.
1: Just wanted to watch an old movie, man. So we started watching.

0: this movie, man, and man, we got our popcorn, you know, we under the blanket, we cuddling, you know, rubbing feet. The movie going on, I was like, oh Lord. Uh-oh. She started looking at me a little different.
1: Uh-oh, because she wants to be married.
0: She wants to be married. Uh-oh. She wants to be married, man, and you know, certain scenes in the movie, she wants to start asking questions. Mm-hmm. Man, you know, so it was a scene where there was some cheating going on. Mm-hmm. And she's like, JJ, now would you do that?
1: Mm-mm.
0: You know, now I paused. I did pause. I, of course, I said no. I said, no, I would not cheat on you. I would not so cheat on you, man. You are my significant
1: okay.
0: other.
1: Now we're live on the radio and you're with me real quick. Cheated in a relationship.
2: No, God.
0: Back in the day, I
1: you did cheat.
0: Yeah,
1: right?
0: Back
1: okay,
0: in the day.
1: But you were not on her. Yeah, you told, no, I would never
0: hell
1: on
0: no.
1: You.
0: I'm not finna lose okay. this gold mine. I got a gold mine.
1: A gold mine.
0: I got a gold mine, baby. Come on. That deserves right. a deal. I got a gold mine. Man, and she gonna ask me, JJ, now why he do that woman like that? I said, I don't know him.
2: I don't know him.
0: I don't know him. I ain't got no clue why he cheated on her. But I guarantee you, I'm not gonna do that. Oh, I'm not gonna do that because, you know, certain things are happening. If you cheat on a black woman, there's gonna never be nothing situation like that. Now, there's a scene in the movie, man, where they all romantic and

0: different. Now, it was a part in the movie, man, where, you know, they celebrating things. Mm-hmm. And it was Valentine. It was Valentine in the movie. And she going, now, why you ain't get me nothing like that?
1: Damn.
0: Come on now. By that time, I'm not under the blanket no more.
1: You ain't Netflix and chilling?
0: No, I'm not Netflix and chilling.
2: I'm standing over my hands on my head.
0: Yeah,
2: outside the bed.
0: Man, I went in the kitchen and got me some ice cream. By now, I'm like, man, why don't compare what we have to this damn movie? Now, I hate now this woman, it was a woman in the movie where she was a villain.
1: Uh-huh.
0: And it got a little ugly.
1: Yeah.
0: And I started looking at her.
1: Well, you do me
0: like
1: this.
0: That. Look, now, don't you do my car like that. Don't put no banana in the wrong, and put some motor oil in the gas tank to try to get back at me.
1: Right.
0: So I just hate when we try to watch movies together, you compare what we have to this damn movie. We shouldn't have to do that. We shouldn't do that. Now, you know, sometimes you may forget a anniversary or something very special. Now, this person forgot something very special
1: in the movie.
0: In the movie. And then, like, I sure hope you don't be like that.
1: Well, damn.
0: I'm like, well, damn, buddy.
1: At this point, are y'all even watching the movie? Y'all
0: like,
1: talking through it.
0: Yeah, we talking through the whole damn movie. I had to pause. I'm like, look, are you trying to worry about what we doing or this movie?
1: Right.
0: Can you wait until the credits come or when the movie go off and start talking about what you want to do outside, you know, what was going on in this damn movie? So I'm just wondering, should I continue to watch drama movies
1: with your woman?
0: With my woman.
1: No, comedy all day. That's what me and my husband watch. It's always comedy.
0: Yeah, I'm a star.
1: A lot of comedy.
0: Yeah, like, look, I'm like, man, maybe we need to start watching, like, Star Wars. Or some sports movies.
1: Something. Or comedy, I'm telling
0: comedy.
1: You. Because
0: yeah, because the drama movies.
1: Keep her laughing.
0: Yeah, keep her laughing. Because I don't need her to be looking at me side-eye during the movie when something take place. And now you want to compare that to what we have.
1: By the way, I just have one question about everything that went down. What flavor ice cream did you go get?
0: I had that butter pecan.
1: Oh Lord, that's all. All right,
2: that's black.
1: Ain't it?
0: Man, that's black as hell.
1: Yeah, everybody has some butter pecan in their freezer right now. All right. I hope this works for you, JJ.
0: Yeah, me
1: good
0: too.
1: Luck. Watch comedy. I'm telling you.
0: Yeah, watch comedy for no more dramas, fellas. Yeah. Leave the dramas alone.
1: And don't watch Why Did I Get Married Again then while she's there.
0: All right, absolutely.
1: It's Dee Dee in the morning.

0: All right. I love that song, but I got to stop things right now. Good morning, Dee Dee in the morning, along with Trey G, comedian J.J. Williamson. We got to get into the hot topics because have y'all heard what they're saying about the gas that we're getting? Mm-hmm. Have y'all heard what they're saying? I don't know what's happening in the world, man.
1: I do. They finessing us.
0: Yeah.
1: They tricking us.
2: Big time.
1: Bamboozling us.
0: Well, let's get into it. I got to tell you what they're doing because they are doing it bad. Let's go.
3: Situations get sticky.
4: It's getting sticky. Sticky.
3: Hot topics. Only on Dee Dee in the morning.
0: Before we get to that, we got to talk about Donald Trump Jr. This is Donald Trump's son, of course.
2: Yeah.
0: Who's worth $300 million, I hear.
2: Right. Yeah.
0: And him and his other brother and Donald and them, they all been making money on crypto and this and that. I mean, they said this is the most griftinest. They call them grifters.
1: American citizens. They've been making money on everything and everybody.
0: Right. They said this is the most anybody has ever made on this presidency, like the Trump family.
2: Boy.
0: But they made all this money. But how is it that you go and get a Russian billionaire to pay for your wedding, but you're worth a lot of money? Take a listen.
5: Mm. A new report from ProPublica says Russian oligarch Umar Kremlev spent hundreds of thousands of dollars to rent a private island for Donald Trump Jr.'s wedding celebrations in May. He also covered other big-ticket items, including fireworks. Don Jr. and his wife thanked Kremlev, calling it an extraordinarily generous wedding gift from a friend, adding, "Friendship doesn't require a political motive." Umar Kremlev has close ties to Putin, and days before the wedding, reportedly traveled with Putin to China. He's also the head of the International Boxing Association, which lost its Olympic recognition over allegations of corruption and Russian control. ProPublica reports Kremlev is also connected to an organization called Healthy Fatherland, run by his sister-in-law, which has been accused by Ukraine of helping to relocate children from occupied territories to Russia. A spokesman for Kremlev says he and Don Jr. have a friendly relationship and never talked politics. President Trump did not attend his son's wedding or the celebrations.
0: There's a lot wrong in some of that right there, beyond the fact that the Russian guy is paying for all this stuff at this wedding, which, again, you also know when you do a favor for somebody, somebody wants another favor.
2: Absolutely.
0: But then you also realize the same friend that you claim is a friend is real close to Putin, which we all know the situation with Putin and Trump.
2: Mm.

0: I hate the fact that they try to stress, oh yeah, he gave us the money, and we've never discussed politics with each other.
1: All the lies before. They give you. It's just, it's so in your face, blatantly, and you get so offended. And the other part that is scary to me is this same billionaire's sister-in-law takes kids and takes them to Russia to, at an occupied territory. It makes me think of the Epstein files. That's the only thing I'm saying. What you doing with these kids? What you doing with these kids? And why are you taking them to Russia?
0: Good point. Yeah, good point.
1: I'm just going to move on.
0: It's part of course for them.
1: It is. It's we all have to sit back and watch this. It's so scary. What can we do?
0: No. People expect us to sit back and watch it and not say nothing about it and not report on it. You know what I'm saying?
1: We need to unite, people. Come on, we all got to unite. That's all it is. Hey, let's talk about this, too. They lying to us when it comes to our gas.
0: They be lying to us. There's some videos going around on social media right now of people filling up gallon jugs with gasoline. And pretty much some of the gasoline is not going all the way up to the top. And folks is saying a lot of these big oil companies is finessing us.
2: People took empty 1 gallon milk jugs to gas stations and were furious to discover that the pumps appeared to steal half of their gas. Several videos showing the test have recently spread across social media. In one clip, a man places an empty milk jug beside a pump and begins filling it. The screen eventually shows that he bought exactly 1 gallon of gas for $3.55. However, the jug appears to be only about half full. The video immediately made people question whether gas stations have been charging customers for fuel they never received. Many viewers argued that a 1 gallon container should be nearly full after 1 gallon is pumped into it. However, the video alone does not prove that the gas station cheated anyone. A milk jug is not a certified measuring container, and the full pumping process was not clearly shown without cuts. There was also no official inspection of the pump. Using a milk jug for this test is extremely dangerous. It is not designed to hold gasoline and could leak fuel or release dangerous fumes. Anyone who believes a pump is inaccurate should keep the receipt, record the pump number, and contact the local weights and measures department.
1: That's a lot. Yeah, but no, they finessed us.
0: Right. So now a 1 gallon milk jug is not an accurate unit of measurement.
1: Right. So then I don't need to be paying for a gallon of milk if it ain't a gallon.
0: Right.
1: So here's my thing. Who's lying to us? Is that gallon of milk a lie or is the gas a lie?
0: Somebody lying somewhere.
1: Exactly. Exactly.
3: I'm gonna go with the gas line.
1: Me too. I think the gas is lying too.
0: Just lying. So it's not a gallon. It's not a gallon of something in one of them jugs.
3: I'm telling y'all, we need see-through gas tanks.
1: I agree with you, JJ.
3: So we can see what the hell going on in our car.
1: I agree. And then finally, can we just talk about something real quick? So they said Tasha Smith came out and said that it only took 4 days to for them to film Why Did I Get Married Again.
0: Yes.
3: Damn.
1: Yeah. 4 days. That's it.
0: Yeah.
1: 4 days.
0: We interviewed Michael Jai White, and he said pretty much the same thing.
1: Yeah.
0: He co-signed
1: it. Now we're finding out how long it takes to do a lot of them. They said it took them to do Madea's funeral only 7 days to film that.
0: Oh, dang.
1: He did Boo Madea. Remember that one, the Halloween one?
0: Yeah, of course.
1: That only took 6 days to film. He's getting better and better. Yeah. He did Fall from Grace, that movie. It only took 5 days to film.
0: Okay.
1: Yeah. Let me see. And then Acrimony took 5 days.
0: I think we're looking at it wrong, though. The fact that it only took those amount of days.
1: That's
0: to
1: genius
0: film,
1: then, huh?
0: And they came out as good as they did.
1: And winning and dominating.
0: You would think it would be worse. But if the writing got like a little bit better, it might be all right.
1: Shouts out. We salute you then, Tyler Perry. You did it. You got a winning formula, all right? Yeah.
0: Get your writing together.
1: Coming up. Ooh, we're coming up. we're going to shut the show down. It's DD in the morning.
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3: Hell yeah, I had to block my damn husband. He called me 20, 30 times and he locked up. Hey, yo, dude, I work. Get that off my phone.
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0: dear. I know that's right. 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Alton ain't never even been to Bermuda.
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0: 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Welcome to the table. We got a trending topic to talk about. Man, this Remy Ma Papoose situation done went from divorce court to recording booth. Papoose just dropped a diss record called Jezebel, taking direct shots at Remy. Remy's firing back, and somehow Clarissa Shields is right in the middle of it all. At this point, this ain't a love triangle. This is a pay-per-view with the soundtrack. But let me ask you, when a relationship is over, are there certain things that should still stay private, or once you start talking crazy publicly, all bets are off? What y'all think about this situation? 419-244-3973. We're bringing it to the table on Hot 97.3. Let's go.
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bitch I know got you stressed. Will I take dose of my death? Haven't decided just yet. Yeah. 40 was a shebang. All of my ops, they dis. Please don't put me to the test. They tryna get back on the net. 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Yeah.

0: 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Yo, the beef is getting real, or is it just continuing on? Another trending topic. So apparently Meek Mill and DJ Academic still got plenty left in the tank. Meek came at AK over his coverage surrounding the Lil Durk trial, basically questioning how these internet personalities profit off other people's real-life situations. Of course, AK fired right back because you know that man ain't ignoring nothing online. Here's my question, though. Has hip-hop media gotten too involved? There used to be a line between reporting the story and becoming the story. It's St. Dave, your favorite Mexican. We're bringing it to the table. 419-244-3973. What y'all think about that situation? And keep it locked to Hot 973.
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0: 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Yo, welcome to the table with your favorite Mexican Saint Dave. I know you're ready for a good laugh. Let's see what Pedro talking about today. What's cracking, dog?
1: Hola, ¿qué pasa, Saint Dave? Hello, everybody. My name is Pedro de la Pacas. I'm here for the Mexican word of the day. Today's word is wheelchair. Hey, Saint Dave, man, so Chanel, we was eating dinner last night, and we had some leftover pie from the weekend, and I looked at my lady after we finished eating, and I look at the pie. There's only one slice left. She said, boy, don't you even think about it. Wheelchair, that last piece.
0: All right, Pedro. Hope y'all enjoyed that one. Keep it locked to Hot 973.
2: Big Jewel, you ever had to block somebody on your phone?
3: Hell yeah, I had to block my damn husband. He called me 20, 30 times and he locked up.
2: Hey, yo.
3: Dude, I work. Get
4: that
3: off my phone.
4: Wait a minute. How long have y'all been married and how long has he been locked up?
0: Wait a minute.
3: He's been locked up for like 20 years and we've been married for 3.
2: What? How does that work?
5: So you block him every what? Day?
3: Calling somebody 30 times, Kyle, really.
2: But
3: really?
2: You married somebody you that was in jail 17 years.
5: Recently.
6: So he was in jail when you married him?
3: Yeah, he was.
6: How was the honeymoon?
3: Fine. I went to Bermuda by my
5: dear. I know that's right. Why he's trying to be funny. Alton ain't never even been to Bermuda.
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1: I'ma add a fool, I get active too. 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
0: For sure.

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0: That's me. 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
2: 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Yo, you at the table with your favorite Mexican. Let's talk Lil Durk. He finally broke his silence after being found not guilty in that federal murder for hire case. Now, before everybody starts yelling, Durk coming home, slow down. He's still in custody because there's another case ahead of him. But this verdict alone got hip-hop going crazy. Young Thug celebrating, 6ix9ine trolling, everybody picking sides. Durk sounds confident he'll eventually be free. This story definitely ain't over yet, so as soon as we get more details, you know we bring it to the table. We're going to keep it moving, keeping it a lit in the glass city right here on Hot 973.
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3: 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Hey, bro, yeah.

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Big happy birthday. Shout out going out to Tony V celebrating this Saturday at the Hideaway. Dog, I'll see you then. Up next, we got number 3 on the countdown, Cuban Links by Bash for the World on Hot 97.3.

0: Another happy birthday shout out going out to the East Side. 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

0: Toledo's blazing hip-hop and R&B Hot 97.3. Welcome to the table with your favorite Mexican. I got some special guests in the building. First, we got my dog, J. Michael Phillips. I almost called you F1, player.
1: Yeah, not today.
0: And you brought a special guest with you, man.
1: Yeah, man. I brought my brother, Struggle Jennings, from Angels and Outlaws in the building.
2: You know what it is.
3: Ohio.
0: Hey. Up. Man, what's going on with you, Struggle?
3: Man, I'm blessed, man. I'm out here on this road, you know, different city every night. We booked over 200 shows this year, so I think I got 68 days at home this year.
0: Man.
3: And so I'm out here. I'm homesick. I'm tired, but I'm ready to give an incredible show to Ohio tonight. Toledo know I love them. I got Ohio tattooed on me. It's my second home, and glad to be here, man. Like, I walked in the venue tonight, Frankie's, where we're at tonight, and it's a small joint, but it brought back so many memories. I remember seven, eight, nine years ago, me and Jelly coming in here and doing it when there was only 50 people
0: in the building, you know? Sure. So, back in the days, I used to rap, and I opened up for Jelly a couple times when he came to Toledo. But I'm going to tell you what, Frankie's is a staple here in Toledo for live music. So many legends from all different genres have performed there at Frankie's. And it's been around for years, as far back as I can remember, dude.
3: Yeah, I walked, you know, the green room's in the kitchen. I walked back there. I walked back there a minute ago, and it was like this, just hurricane of emotions and memories came back hitting me, you know.
0: Right, yeah.
3: So it feels good to be back in Toledo tonight.
0: Definitely, bro. I've been back there in the green room, the kitchen, with Bone Thug a couple times, Esham, a couple other people back there, man. So you're going to have a good time back there tonight.
3: Always.
0: Hey, man, so this is the first time I actually got to sit down. Thank you for J. Michael Phillips for bringing him in, bro.
1: Hey, I love.
0: No doubt, man. I've been following your story, though, for a while, bro. It's a real rags-to-riches type story. I mean, I don't know if you did the riches yet, but it sounded like it.
3: You know, they come and go. You know, though, they come and go. But the reality is, man, I'm blessed to be doing what I'm doing.
0: No, so definitely.
3: The money,
0: bro,
3: just a byproduct.
0: Yeah. Yeah, being on the road and being a product of where you come from. So let's go there, man. You got locked up. What year was that you got locked up?
3: 2011.
0: And you just dropped a single. What was it called?
3: Outlaws. I dropped Outlaws. Day that I got locked up, the video released.
0: Okay.
3: And I had to sit in that box in prison and watch it start blowing up.
0: No way.
3: You know, for 5 years, I was in there like, man, but you know, it was one of those things. Is it still going to be relevant when I get out? But luckily, I had some homies that were coming up and doing really good, and they were screaming Free Struggle. You know, shout out to Jelly and Yellow Wolf for that. They were screaming Free Struggle the whole time I was down, and the streets was waiting on me when I got out. So I went in there and did all the proper adjustments I needed to do. Turned my life around, got in good shape, got my mind right, got my spirit right, came back out full force with like no plan B. This is what I'm gonna do. And I just celebrated 10 years home from prison. Now I'm going back into the prisons and inspiring the guys. And so it's just been a blessed journey, man. I made it through that.

0: Hey, man, that's a beautiful thing, man. Definitely inspirational for sure, bro. Going to jail, having your song with double platinum while you was in jail.
1: Double platinum, man.
0: That is wild, man. Well, I'm glad you came home and got right to it. I think it's pretty dope you hooked up with J. Michael Phillips.
1: Real recognized real, man.
0: Hey, man, and he's definitely a real one. I go back with him, man, I want to say almost 20 years now, right?
2: Yeah.
0: It's been almost 20 years. I was rapping back then when we first linked up, and he kept going to prison. He would get out, go in. So we kind of lost touch for a while. This last time he came home, he really hit the ground running, man. Real proud of him. So I think it's so dope that y'all linked up with a similar story. Y'all on the same path. And y'all rocking Toledo tonight, right?
1: You know we are. You know I can't come to Ohio and not bring J. Michael with me. You know what I mean?
2: That's a fact. And, hey, we doing it in Toledo. I haven't had a show in Toledo in a minute. And to be able to have my brother Strug here, the first person to really, really show me love out of Nashville and out of Tennessee, man, and to be able to do this with Strug and have him, like, he made me my own tour jacket. He's like, bro, you got your own tour jacket. Now you got to come on the road with me. So
1: I've been trying to get him out here for, like, I've been trying to get him to open up. We're already about 120 shows in this year, and I've tried to get him out here for all of them. And, he finally made it to Toledo.
0: Man. That's so dope, man. So are you going to be on the H-Way Dayton tour?
1: I'm in Dayton tomorrow night. Yeah, you coming to that one?
2: Yeah, I'm on Dayton tomorrow night.
1: You better be. We too close. I was going to kidnap
0: you. I know, right?
2: Everything in Ohio. But even on the way out of here, you know what I mean, moving through, we're going to do a bunch of dates, Pennsylvania and Kentucky. And
0: I was looking at those dates, Struggle, man. I was like, damn, when's my dude going home?
1: Yeah, I'm not. I'm going to go home and stop by for Thanksgiving, and I'll be home about 4 days before Christmas.
0: Oh, okay.
2: But
0: that Christmas is going to be real nice after them tour checks.
1: Yeah.
2: But he got a brand new baby, too. So, like, the sacrifices he's making to be on the road and make sure that the fans get the music face-to-face time, man, is really crazy, man.
0: That's dope. Well, congratulations on the new baby.
1: Yeah.
0: Congratulations on the new success. I can't wait to check y'all out tonight at Frankie's Toledo. If you ain't hip, they're at Frankie's Live tonight. You can get your tickets at the door, but it might be too late because I don't know. They might have sold out. My guys, it's hot.
1: It's packing.
0: All right, man. We're going to see y'all tonight. You got any shout-outs before we get out of here?
2: Hey, man. Shout out to everybody who's been supporting the music, man. Shout out to everybody who's coming to the show tonight. You know, it's all love when I'm in 419. That's my fam.
0: All right, man. Big shout out to all the fellas out there, bro. Stay straight, man.
1: Yeah,
0: let's get it. Keep it locked to Hot 97.3. Let's go.
1: Come on.
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0: Toledo's blazing hip-hop and R&B Hot 973. Yo, the beef is getting real, or is it just continuing on? Another trending topic. So apparently Meek Mill and DJ Academic still got plenty left in the tank. Meek came at AK over his coverage surrounding the Lil Durk trial, basically questioning how these internet personalities profit off other people's real-life situations. Of course, AK fired right back because you know that man ain't ignoring nothing online. Here's my question, though. Has hip-hop media gotten too involved? There used to be a line between reporting the story and becoming the story. It's St. Dave, your favorite Mexican. We're bringing it to the table. 419-244-3973. What y'all think about that situation? 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

Oh, yeah, it's Taco Tuesday, Drive at 5. I know you're ready for a good laugh. Sit tight for that Pedro's Mexican Word of the Day. Right now, we got Mud by Leon Thomas on Hot 973.

0: Toledo's blazing hip-hop and R&B, Hot 973. Yo, welcome to the table with your favorite Mexican same day. I know you're ready for a good laugh. Let's see what Pedro talking about today. What's cracking, dog?
1: Hola, ¿qué pasa, same day? Hello, everybody. My name is Pedro de la Pacas. I'm here for the Mexican word of the day. Today's word is wheelchair. Hey, same day, man. So, Chanel, we was eating dinner last night, and we had some leftover pie from the weekend. And I looked at my lady after we finished eating, and I look at the pie. There's only one slice left. She said, boy, don't you even think about it. Wheelchair. That last piece.
0: All right, Pedro. Hope y'all enjoyed that one. Keep it locked to Hotline 73.
2: Big Joe, you ever had to block somebody on your phone?
3: 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I had to block my damn husband. He called me 20, 30 times and he locked up. Hey,
2: yo.
3: Dude, I work. Get that off my phone.
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2: What? 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
5: 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Day?
3: Calling somebody 30 times, Kyle, really.
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5: Bermuda
3: by my
5: dad. 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Why he's trying to be funny. Alton ain't never even been to Bermuda.
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party was such a bang. All of my ops, they diss. Please don't put me to the test. 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Yeah.

0: Toledo's blazing hip-hop and R&B Hot 973. Yo, we turned all the way up for Taco Tuesday at the table. No tacos for me, though. I had a blast vibing with y'all. Sure hope you enjoyed yourself. If you're stepping out for tacos and margaritas tonight, enjoy yourself, but party responsibly. Don't drink or drive. Don't let your friends drink or drive. On that note, before I get out of here, let me say mucho gracias. Thank you very much, everybody tapped in. Tuned in, stream live for the one time. I appreciate you. You know we back at it mañana, hump day. I'ma holler at y'all then. Keep it locked for our new phone check up next, though, with Clarissa Jenkins on Hot 973.
1: Hello?
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1: Hello?
4: Hi, can I speak to Mr. Jones, please?
1: Is he speaking?
4: Mr. Jones, hi, my name is Jamala Charles, calling from Wireless. How are you doing today, sir?
1: I'm good. How about you?
4: I'm doing good. I'm calling, I'm sorry to be calling you with this information, but we are experiencing some difficulties with our cell phone towers in the area.
1: Okay.
4: And we were wanting to call some customers at random in the area and see if we could test your phone lines to make sure that we're getting proper signal.
1: Okay.
4: Okay, can you do me a favor real quick? Can I get a check? 1, 2, 3, 4, 5. If you can just keep saying that, I'd be perfect.
1: Keep repeating it?
4: Just say check 1, 2, 3, 4, 5.
1: Check 1, 2, 3, 4, 5. Check 1, 2, 3, 4, 5.
4: And okay, we got that. Okay, we're coming through here. All right, now we're going to test for reverberation. Can you do me a favor and say, my cat is on the roof. My cat is on the roof. As loud as possible, please.
1: My cat is on the roof.
4: Yeah, louder.
1: My cat is on the roof.
4: One more time, sir, louder.
1: My cat is on the roof.
4: Okay, that's good, sir. Thank you very much. Now we just got to test for transticulation, which is a cross verb of high wires. If you can do me a favor and say, that's the motto in the YOLO.
1: Look, I don't have time for this. I have to get back.
4: Sir, real quick, one more time, if you could just say it as loud as possible.
1: That's the motto in the YOLO.
4: Louder.
1: Look, let me tell you something. I don't have time for this. Look, I took the time out to talk to you, bring your stuff. I got to go.
4: Okay, can you do me a favor and just say you real as loud as possible, I've been phone checked?
1: I've been... What the hell?
4: Got you, baby. It's Clarissa, baby.
1: Clarissa, you motherfucker, you.
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yeah, you go, girl. 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Used to have a chip tooth for the synthetic, not a wig glued. I'm a homeowner with a swim pool. 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

town folk to make them richer. Fast forward 2024, you got the same agenda. You run to Atlanta when you need a check balance. Let me break it down for you, this the real challenge. You call Future when you didn't see the club. Hey, what? Lil Baby help you get your lingo up. What? 21, get your first.

0: Big Jewel, you ever had to block somebody on your phone?
1: Yeah, I had to block my damn husband. 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
0: yo.
1: Dude, I work. Get that off my phone.
2: Wait a minute.
3: How long have y'all been married, and how long has he been locked up?
2: Wait a minute.
1: He's been locked up for, like, 20 years, and we've been married for 3.
2: What?
3: How does that work?
4: So you block him every what? Day?
1: Calling somebody 30 times, Kyle, really.
2: But you,
3: okay. You married somebody you that was in jail 17 years.
4: Recently.
2: So you so he was in jail when you married him?
1: Yeah, he was.
2: How was the honeymoon?
1: Fine. I went to Bermuda by my damn
4: self. I know that's right. Why he's trying to be funny. Alton ain't never even been to Bermuda.
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